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0: Dublin Gulch Road and Billings Lane. 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
1: ETL, excuse me, ETL 11.

0: 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ALS red 2354 58 Rocky Point Road for a fall patient with head strike. Pulse and Ambulance 24, please respond. ALS 2354 58 Rocky Point Road, lot number 9 for a fall patient with head strike. 24 clear at 1812.
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female.

Happy 703, you're in a 97-year-old female. Our PM scene advised that she did hit her head. Unknown if she's injured. She is alert, not bleeding. They did it in lot 9. There will be a gray car parked out front. She referred to it as Lazy RV Park. It did not come up for me.

0: 25, 60.
1: This is 805, go ahead.
0: Yeah, I just checked with you. Find anything out there? Now here at pole 19-22, 249, 402. There's some trees that are burning really hard. And it sounded earlier like it operated the reclosure a couple times before went out at this fuse, but I'm taking this offline right now and then I'm gonna go try that fuse. Pulled everything else out and I didn't find anything, but if this holds, I'm going to have about a span worth of trees to try.

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My apologies. 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Looks like negative 29.

0: female. She is down in River Valley, U.S. Highway 96 Pulse Drive, advising that her car broke down. It's going to be a 2010 Murano, silver in color. She first started out saying that she needed a phone number for Chip, then she advised that somebody pulled over to help her and stole her other cell phone. She advised it was a small town pickup. She didn't know what color the truck was, and she was very hard to understand. I did transfer her to MHP, but I advised her that I would try and send a deputy down there. She was so panicked.
1: Copy, line her up.
0: 1820.
1: Force is up to 2.39.

0: Bridge here. 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I made him move it. Roadway clear now. Put me off of this and then put me on the track.
1: Hi, copy 1822.
0: 4-6-7. 14.
1: 13-14.
0: Be clear, stop warning for speed.
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0: 737. Just an update for the call. I advise my dispatch, they're getting Charlotte Pompano going. They're AAA and they're on a ride to Missoula. ETA is about 40 minutes.
1: Alright, Tommy, I have deputies going through San Ignatius right now. Do you still want to proceed and be there with her? She sounded pretty panicked.
0: Between Pulsar and M, if they don't mind going, I can also give her a call and ensure that somebody's coming down there for the tow.
1: 1828.
2: Of course, that's the call. We'll still respond.
1: Thank you.

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1: I have 10-4, thank you.
0: Okay, welcome 1836.

7-0-3. 7-0-3. 10-1 to St. Joe's. I copy you out. 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

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The only landmark I have is a rusted metal gate just north of Cougar. I'm going to be driving down here and see if I can't locate it.

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1: I think it's going to be Tom Ocean, Lincoln, Lincoln, Ida, Edward, first name, Edward, Lincoln, Ida, white male, date of birth 1978, 5'5".

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1: That gentleman's gonna move in.

Jackson Station. To locate reckless drivers headed northbound Highway 93 from North Valley Creek Road. RP advised this is going to be two vehicles, two pickups. One is possibly a dark gray or black Ford. It's going to be a flatbed Dually Duramax with a balance of 7 County 24937 Edward. Turn on a black 2010 Dodge Ram brake. 467 to local Carson stations. Continue attempt to locate reckless drivers headed northbound 3 from North Valley Creek Road. RP advised this is going to be time to pick up. RP advised that they are brake checking each other, moving up traffic. RP advised first vehicle is going to be a dark gray or black pickup. Second's gonna be a flatbed Dually Duramax. RP willing to sign if this these vehicles are seen. Please stop and notify the station. 467 clear at 1902.

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7 on the local crisis station. They don't attempt to locate. Caller has called back advised that they are now going to St. Ignatius. Blood is northbound. If this vehicle is seen, please have notified the station. 467 clear at 1907.

0: 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Mission Valley Tower Emergency Dispatch.
1: Yeah, go ahead.
0: Highway 805 busy, so I'll give this information to you. A fellow called in on the West Road in Charlotte or Moise, saying that only his irrigation pump has no power. You ready for that info?
1: Yeah, it might be part of it, but I'll take the information.
0: Caller's name was Gelly, Gary, H-E-L-L-Y-E-N, I'm sorry, R, H-E-L-L-Y-E-R, telephone number was 406-698-4449, his address is 5-6-2-5-8 West Road, Moise. He didn't have his meter number, but for whatever reason he had a pole number, and that pole number was 19-21-191-1600.
1: Yeah, give me that pole number again.
0: That was 19-21-191-1600.
1: Copy that, thank you.
0: Mission Valley Tower Emergency Dispatch clear.

Yeah, I think I got everything that was touching here, so I'll heat that line up right now.

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1: Go ahead.
0: Can I show you, just received a 911 call at the south end of Bird Island. I could hear people talking in the background. Negative distress was heard. It looks like they might be on a boat.
1: Probably, show me what.
0: 1932.

0: 23, what's the cover?
1: Go ahead.
0: Just to update RP on that, 911 hang up by Bird Island. Did call back, he advised he saw his phone, called 911, it was accidental, no need for law enforcement, fire EMS. Thank you, 1930. 96.5, 773, status.
1: Yeah,
0: you're welcome, 1930.

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Copy that. Got all the power back on.

0: 23-7.
1: Good.
0: I just received a 911 call from 24105 Black Lake Road in Dayton. Email advised that there was no emergency and it was a non-emergency call. She advised that her phone kept to emergency call only and she didn't know why. When I asked if she had something to report or if it was an accidental dial, she went completely silent and it was a 911 only number, so I am not able to call her. I don't have any address history.
2: Hi, copy. Confirming no distress.
0: Negative, and she advised it was a non-emergency. I just am not sure what happened. Phone connection.
2: You can show me why he's closing out tonight.
0: 1948.

Alright, copy. When you finish,

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0: Check on the board, please.
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0: He's a officer's response.
1: I got it.

0: off the air. 10-4, copy that, thank you.
1: Shirt with blue pink writing and device that the POV buttons don't have shirts on, just basketball shorts.
0: Touch that phone over to the cat, I can call him on the way there.

6-1-3-9-1-11, same traffic.

on local Carson Station, so here to copy a 10 to locate on a 1061 driver headed southbound from lane in Big Arm, headed to Missoula. A vehicle is being described as a 2014 Honda Accord, dark gray in color. 467 at local Carson Station, so here to copy a 10 to locate a 1061 driver headed southbound from Big Arm. To Missoula, our pace advising that the vehicle is a 2014 Honda Accord, dark gray in color. Our pace advising the individual that she knows did witness this individual on a boat today. Extremely intoxicated. RP did not want him driving a 61. RP advised that she will sign. If the vehicle is seen, please stop and notify the station. 467, clear at 2011.

0: next one, please.
1: Go ahead.
0: Did you copy my ATM?
1: I copy.
0: I copy. She advised that she is going to be probably in Folsom within the next few minutes.
1: Copy.
0: I'm 28 right now, too.

0: 11613, just be advised I'm not paying a 28 for the individual that she gave as the arm.
1: I copy.
0: 2013.
1: Southbound 3965.
0: 467 status.
1: Code 4, thanks.
0: From 2013. Go ahead with your traffic.
1: Do you have a keyover number for the current manager?
0: I do not believe so. I don't see anything in our notes. I'm not sure. Maybe if it's listed in our history, we don't have access to that.
1: Nah, I copy. I advise the tenant that I'll ask us for you to get a hold of the manager on Monday. I did speak with a lady that was in question. Kids sound to be in good order. The smell coming from there. But to get access, and it's going to have to be through a manager.
2: I copied a Honda Accord. That was light gray, but I'll double check.
1: Now we clear, Tay.
0: 2015.

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0: coming back active to Mateo Rose McDougal of Tolson on a 2009 Honda Civic, silver in color. Clearance is not confirmed.
1: I copy.

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0: Received a call from 1-8-7-3-10 Southwest. Shiba is her last several days. There's been a dog roaming. Shiba, she made a complaint about the dog in May. It's going to be a three-legged dog. Owner's going to be a Tiffany Horn. She's just wanting officers to be aware. It is, and she said it's left headed west towards the skate park from her residence.
1: 97.
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0: Oh.

0: 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Valid on a silver GMC, registered to a Sarah Ashley, 122, enters court northwest, break for third. Third coming back valid on a gray 2010 Jeep Grand Cherokee, registered to Kelly Ashley and Sarah Ashley, 1225, enters court northwest.
1: Copy, do we have phone number, any other registrations?
0: Ten-four, there is a primary contact number for Sarah Ashley on this, one.
1: Alright, copy, can you have us a call, please?

0: have something answered, 5.
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0: Matt, put that phone number in your email. No other contact made. I'll be clear today.
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0: 1823, 467, status.
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0: go ahead, be advised here, collision status.
1: Charlie, Henry, Ida, Robert, Ida, Sam, Tom, Paul,

0: 7, 15, 13, we're with 14.
1: Also 3975.
0: 2036.

0: Valley Tower emergency dispatch.
1: Yeah, give me 1 minute for 7 minutes.
2: Yeah, 10-4, you can go ahead and close this now, thank you.
3: You're welcome, thank you, 2039.
1: Go ahead.
0: Hello, customer in Polson, who says he has no power when you're ready for that information.
1: Go ahead.
0: Customer's name is Noah, last name is spelled E as in Echo, I, K, E as in Echo, N as in November, S as in Sierra. Telephone number 406-529-2949. His address is 29058 Martins Lane, Polson. Meter number is 02-19533. He said his neighbors 2 houses down have power. He said his meter is lit up, but he doesn't have any power.
1: 10-4, thank you, I'll give him a call.
0: Mission Bottom Power Emergency Dispatch cleared.

0: 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Highway 93, mile marker 88 to report of a grass fire. Rollins Fire 49, please respond. Highway 93, mile marker 88 for the report of a grass fire. 49 clear at 2043.
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25. You show me en route. I copy. Send several 911s at this point. The original RP advised that it was going to be about 10 square foot fire. Sounds like there's possibly a MHP officer on scene, according to our last caller. Thank you. 2045.

0: 1115, report check.
1: 429, this is 1115, did you have traffic for me?
0: I'm sorry, 1115, 10-4, it was a Flathead County deputy that was on scene there. It sounds like he's continued on. He advised that there was somebody trying to put the fire out with a water bottle.
1: I copy additional, thank you.
0: Thank you, 2047.

11:15. 11:15. Yeah, did your NRP state if this was on the northbound or southbound lane and close to the highway? I'm not seeing anything. My partner is on the line with one of the RPs currently. They're advising that the fire is right across from the Rollins Fire Department. My first RP advised it was just south of mile marker 88 on the east side of the highway. Okay, I copy, thanks. Thank you, 2051.

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1: It sounds like this fire was due to an individual possibly losing a tire that flew off a truck. It sounds like they witnessed a male on the side of the road trying to get the tire off of the grass. It sounds like this truck is just southbound of 88. I'm going to go ahead and let MHP know as well.
0: Hi, copy. I believe we're just finding out here that that vehicle is parked at the fire station. And, yeah, had a tire issue.

429. Or a license plate number? I'll get that for you in just a second. I'm about 30 seconds out. I copy 2055.

Advising

0: 11:15.
1: So it was a truck and trailer that lost a couple tires, started a fire. He did put it out. We are right across from Point North, the Rollins gas station, and I do have a truck plate and a trailer plate when you're ready to copy.
0: Go ahead.
1: The truck is going to be a 2023 black Toyota Tacoma with a plate of 7 County 95912 Echo.
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1: I copy. Are there any injuries? Do we need to send EMS?
0: There's no injuries.

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1: Go ahead.
0: I had a Everett call to see if I should have the dog wandering on North Reservoir right by Mountain Valley Animal Shelter. Dog does have a collar on, it's a black and white dog. She's concerned because the dog was very thirsty. There's no animal control in Lake County. She's requesting a call from a deputy. Said that she's going to take it down to Grobel, see if anybody lost it. But she can't take it with her. She lives in Missoula.

Alright, this is Bob Archway. Traffic stop, Highway 93, I'm about the mile marker 35 at 7 County 95214 Lincoln.

Bowl for

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1: We spoke to her. 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There's nothing that we can do, and that she has possession of the dog. So, 10-8.

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1: I copy. Thank you. 2119.

0: 7:15, 49.
1: Go ahead, 49.
0: Are you still there at the fire department?
1: Oh, that's affirmative.
0: I just received a call from MHP 317 here. It's attempting to reconnect with that driver that lost his tire. They were just requesting a tow. He's just going to advise them that it's a 45-minute ETA from Dragon Wagon.
1: I copy. I'll relay that information to him.
0: Thank you, 2141.

0: actually advised to receive the 911 from a 911 only line. Stating that her phone is only allowing her to call emergency services. She at least had no emergency but wanted to know how to fix it. I she'd have to contact her cell phone. She wouldn't give me her name or where she was calling from other than the Elmo area.
1: 10-4, show me a bag.
0: Okay. 467, a local crisis station. It's a great copy attempt to locate a 1061. That just left a party from 31939 Jocko Road. It is going to be headed south to Missoula. Missoula County will be advised. This is going to be a blue Chevy Silverado, possible crew cab, unknown balance, brake. 467.

Steve Ramos, here remain anonymous. He advised that Caitlin Arnold Massey ran into Justin Dobbs' residency all the same time. And there's male yelling at her and yelling profanities. She's advising that she did hear the female scream. That was in fear. I don't know if it's physical or not.

0: 6-7, talk to Lisa, little boy there. 5-3, just tell Rudy that he needs to stay inside and put you off the China Israel to go to jail for disorderly conduct. Lead 10, show security check for extension.
1: Copy, 7-1-3-5.

0: Pulse, an ambulance 214, please respond to ALS Red at the Pulse and Landing Apartments for male is having difficulty breathing. Pulse, an ambulance 214, please respond to ALS Red at the Pulse and Landing Apartments for a male that's having difficulty breathing. 214, clear at 2141. Pulse City QRU 49, please respond to ALS Red to the Pulse and Landing Apartments for a male that's having difficulty breathing. Pulse City QRU 49, please respond to the Pulse and Landing Apartments for a male that's having difficulty breathing. 49, clear at 2142.
1: 49, clear at 2142.

0: I copy sonos. For you, RPM is disabling. He's difficulty breathing, no chest pain. He's going to wait for EMS by the aquatic center. He's advising he has shorts on and a red shirt. Hi, copy and out for mail is advising. He's having difficulty breathing, negative chest pain. He's going to be waiting for EMS by the aquatic center. Advising he has shorts on and a red shirt.
1: Hi, copy, short report, thanks.
0: Thank you, 2144.

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0: 14467.
1: Good.
0: I'm 911 with a female advising that they were Highway 93 in Quicksilver, and about a half mile south of Quicksilver, there was a possible truck that hit a deer and went onto the wrong side of the roadway. She said that they were behind them, so she didn't have much more information on that.
1: Ten four, we'll be in route.
0: It's 2153.

0: 5, I'm in Kathleen County, traffic about a month with your guys, I'll be out that vehicle. This is Alpha, condition.
1: For a possible vehicle and trailer that's hit a deer. Roman Ambulance 214, Roman Fire 429, please respond to the area of Highway 83 and a half mile south of Quicksilver for a possible vehicle and trailer that's hit a deer. 214, 429, clear at 2151.
0: Some highways off the side of the road.
1: 2157.

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1: 4.
0: Get around.
1: IW, we just got a report of a possible truck and trailer that hit a deer. They were behind NRP and they advised that they went onto the opposite side of the highway. That was about all the information they gave me.
0: We copy, thank you.
1: 1514.
0: 1514. We're gonna be out on 93. Looks like there's two trucks.

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1: Good.
0: Was there any airbag deployment? Alright, copy. Do you want me to cancel ambulance?
1: 10-9-0.
0: Did you want me to cancel ambulance?
1: 10-4, no need for ambulance, no need for fire.
0: 22.
2: 4-704.
0: You can go ahead and stand down from Highway 93, accident by Quicksilver, thank you.
2: We got the chef, clear and available.
0: 22. Long press is on scene, but I think you can stand down, thank you.
1: Six.

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0: Excuse me, it's registration on that 28.
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These guys, both males, are licensed, negative 29. Did you copy? 15-14, did you copy? 10-22-11.

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1: Be clear, MHP is on scene.
0: Two 17.

0: 14467.
1: Go ahead.
0: I got a 911 call from a male. He's at Mission Dam Road, just after Sunrise Boulevard, almost to the reservoir. He's advising that he's down there for a while and he's in a bad spot. He advised that he has a tow truck coming, but it's going to be another hour. He wants an officer to come help him move his vehicle. He's in a white Chevy Equinox. I'm on the phone with MHP right now, also advising them.
1: 10-4, show me a bud. Go ahead.
2: Well, yeah, 6, I received a call from a Sarah Tammon requesting a welfare check on her 10-year-old Elizabeth, Isabel Tammon, sorry. She believes that her ex, David Tammon, is at the Mission Valley Super Oval intoxicated. This concern will try to drive with their child in the vehicle. She did provide me with a phone number for David, as well as a description of the vehicle. It's going to be a 2020 F-350, a plate of TomTom 1. It does return to him on a red 2020 F-350.
1: 10-4.
2: 22.

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97 area of Buffalo Bridge Road.

half mile down the road here, got some headlights. Looks like before the first bend to the right, on Buffalo Bridge. Stand by, let me see if it's going to be

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1: 23.
0: That truck, son, he's got her and she's 10-4, he's gonna take her back home. They're gonna leave the vehicle here, they're just gonna move it off the roadway. If you get, in case you get any calls on it. Anybody else is headed this way, you can tell them the code for it.
1: Alright, copy, do you want me to 22, 13, 11?
0: Yes, ma'am.
1: Alright, copy, 22, 31, break, 15, 13, did you copy?

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0: Call from Karen Telso, it's 342-46 Elk Tree Loop. I'm not really sure if your neighbors put any dirt bike track and we're out using it. She advised her neighbors in Missoula County jurisdiction. I did transfer, advised that there is no noise ordinance in Lake County. They could utilize their private property however they wanted to. Missoula County confirmed with me that they also have no noise ordinance in that area.
1: Copy.

0: 15, 23, 4, 6, 7, you may. From that.
1: Yeah, 10, 4, you can.
0: 22, 37. I just re-advised of 911, hang up, ping 44, 534 Billy Jean Lane, did reconnect with the Thomas Looper, who advised it was an accidental dial, no need for a response from law enforcement EMS. I did get a call back from them, 911, about 15 minutes. He advised that it was an accidental dial again. He didn't mean to call back. Still stated he didn't need a response from law enforcement, EMS, or fire.
1: Copy, you still with us?

0: lines up at Baja 20, I'm going to be traffic stop about mile marker 22, local county, Adam, Charles, George, 541.
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2: 9-5-9. I'm going to be clear from this. They've got their load re-strapped down and on their way.
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0: In regard to this welfare check, I called the RP. It's all been taken care of. There was this override for the driver and the child is safe at home. Clear to me.
1: Alright, copy. 22-43.
2: Bob, 20, that plate is actually local county, Adam George, 941.

467 of the local Crescent Station, so prior to copy, attempt to locate 1061 driver headed towards Dixon on Highway 12. RP advised they were just passing Roy Lance Corner. Have a call. RP advised this is going to be a black flatbed truck pulling a horse trailer. Balance on the street. Local 8433 John does return on a silver 2003 fleet trailer, registered to a Colt Stonehawker out of Charlotte. 467 to local Crescent Stations, continuing attempt to locate 1061 driver headed towards Dixon Highway 212 in Charlotte. RP, they're just passing Roy Lance Corner. RP advised this is going to be a black flatbed truck pulling trailer. RP advised vehicle is failing to maintain their lane, going into opposite lane of travel. RP advised plate on the

0: 5 on 9, meet traffic, 793 and 212, step back to plate. Send me local 3136, Lincoln.
1: Copy.

0: 500. Yeah, it's going to be that driver.
1: Yeah. 29.

0: 65773. Received a call from Connie Compliment. 30 Andrew Street Northwest. She advised that somebody just took her Dodge Dakota from way. Advised that the keys were not in it. Had approximately a quarter tank of gas. Weapons in the vehicle to her knowledge. She thinks that it went eastbound on Round Butte. 2004 Dodge Dakota Grand Color.
1: Alright, I'll work.
0: And Florida, I'm going to see if I can get a plate on the vehicle.

more system to local Carson Station, so that's copy, attempt to locate unauthorized use vehicle taken from 830 Andrew Street North in Ronan. Vehicle's possibly traveling eastbound on Roundview Road. Vehicle's gonna be 2004 Dodge Dakota, grand color, balance on the vehicle is local, Adam 522. Vehicle has approximately a quarter tank of gas, negative 7 vehicle to owner's knowledge, brake. 467 to local Carson Station, continue attempt to locate authorized use vehicle taken from 830 Andrew Street, Northwest. RPFI does not know who took the vehicle. It's going to be a 2004 Dodge Dakota Grand Color, possibly headed eastbound around Butte Road. Back on the local Adam Charles 522, RPFI said the vehicle has approximately a quarter tank of gas, negative weapons in to her knowledge, unknown who took the vehicle. If this vehicle is seen, please stop and notify the station 467 clear.

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0: Mac active, expiring October this year, to Yvonne Cortesby and John Cortesby, both out of Hamilton, on a 2020 Toyota Highlander, silver color, insurance is confirmed.
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0: 还有一面正在。City of a 2880 Main address. I need to go over to the Manhattan pump. I copied Lake County traffic about a Victoria Pennsylvania causing an issue on a just being a passenger of this call. Toyota Camry to Jocelyn Selzman out of Missoula.
1: Good.
0: I was requesting to know if you need a code response.
1: He has something outstanding.
0: I got a call from Lake County. They're requesting IOs to run an impound pump. They have a passenger of a great dog to go to Victoria Pennsylvania that's causing an issue.
2: Daniel Ganan.
0: I'm sorry, 9650, spelling on last name.
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0: This is Phone, George Adam, Ida Nora, Adam Nora, date of birth 1997, 06, 24.
1: Go ahead.
2: First is Franklin, Common. Last is Zepeda, Zebra, Edward, Paul, Edward, David, Adam. Date of birth is 14th, 2002.
1: I copy, stand by.

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2: Steinbeck license out of Ronan. Expiring for day 2027, negative restrictions. Commonwealth, negative 29.
0: We have 29s, negative fires, also 3975.
1: 10-4, thanks.
0: You're welcome, 23.

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0: 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I'll be out here as well.
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0: 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Clear to
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The bomb site is protected. 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
0: 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His phone number is 406-250-6558.
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0: Turndale 317, traffic stop. The visitor center, 28 is going to be David Zulu, Adam 942.
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0: Yeah, thanks. Can I get an IO to my location, please?
1: 10-4.

Southbound, when it's going to be traffic stop, Highway 93 and North Main, local county, Adam Frank, 935.

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2: This driver is first name Easton, middle name Dean, last name Larson, and his date of birth is 8-20 of 2011.
1: Copy, Friendly Point State Park. You want the deputy to do a drive through the park. She advised that there's a boat there that's not supposed to be there on the dock, and advised that no one's supposed to be in the park past 10 p.m. and they need to go. She's playing loud music and it gets crazy around there.
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0: 2935. 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

0: Tango is on six. 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Hello. I copy your offer, 73-year-old female. Our PNC advised that she is for the past 30 minutes. She was previously constipated. They gave her an enema. She does have history of flipping and does have COPD and heart issues. Copy this off.
1: Plus
0: 1703. Affirm. I got the urine route for a 73-year-old female. RP on scene advised that for the past 30 minutes her mother has been vomiting and defecating at the same time. She does have a history of her bowel flipping and does have COPD and heart issues.
1: Copy, short report, thank you.
0: Thank you, 06.

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1: Hi, copy, this is your copy short report. I did stop, thank you. Thank you, cheers.

0: I'll be en route to state.
1: I copy. Did you copy for report?
0: Yeah, thank you.
1: I copy. You're welcome, 08.

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Do you have a phone number whenever you're ready? Phone number is going to be 406-885-7768.

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1: 1703.
0: Yeah, so you can relay to the ambulance if they would come in the back alley of the property, that would be easier to load the patient.
1: I copy, I will let them know, thank you. 1703. By the units on scene, I advise that if you guys take the back alley, be to load the patient from the that entrance. Thank you. You're welcome, 017.
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0: 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I-8, did you copy I-8 traffic?
1: 4, something, number.

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Hi, I got Beyond Scene, 0 to 26.

1414, what's the current status?

Mission Fire Force 9, please respond to Area 81 Bear Track Ave for a report of a fire. Mission Fire Force 9, please respond to Area 81 Bear Track Ave for a report of a fire unknown. What is possibly burning? Force 9, clear at 034.

0: 31.
1: I'm on scene here, 61 Bear Tracks. Talk to the individual. They are burning grass, brake. They've got it put out, and they've been instructed that no debris burning right now.
0: Hi, copy, thank you. That he made it home. I advised him that's not a reason to call 911, and I did call St. Joe's.
1: You show me advice.
0: Oh, 36.

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We are en route to St. Joe's. Hi, copy en route to St. Joe's, 037.

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1: Patient's been loaded and headed to Folsom. 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
0: I copy. Thank you for your help. 039.
1: Yeah, you bet. 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
0: And you have a good night as well. 039. Continue 3467 status.

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15467. 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It sounds like female may have left the property and wandered off into the woods. Oh, 45.

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Excuse me, 1104 3rd Street East. I see a patrol in reference to some

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0: 9 from first, Eric.
1: Go ahead, Eric.
0: You are the name for this call.
1: Go ahead.
0: You have some Mary, Union, Lincoln, Lincoln, Adam, Nora, Edward, Young, first, John, Edward, Nora, Nora, Adam. GPS, give the okay for Kayla to be released to her and all other juveniles released to their guardians. No citations issued, that's clear.
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1: Yes, I've got a St. Joe's clan available.
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7, the local car to the station, prepare to copy. It's located on a missing female, missing from the area of Hillside Road in Charlotte. Female would be Sabrina Fernandez, 29 years old. Female has a TBI and PTSD. Does take medications and hasn't taken medications for the evening. Female was last seen wearing gray baggy shorts and a gray t-shirt. I mean, native female, brown hair, glasses. Three. Four, 6, 7, continuing an attempt to locate on a missing female from the Hillside Road area in Charlotte. Female may have possibly gone back on foot to Folsom Landing Apartments. Female has a TBI, PTSD, Sabrina Fernandez, 29 years old. Repeat advice that the female does take medication, has not taken her medication this evening. Female was last seen wearing gray baggy shorts, a gray baggy t-shirt. Has a French braid, native female, and glasses. This female has no scars, marks, or tattoos. If this vehicle is seen, please stop and notify the station. Excuse me, if this female is seen, please stop and notify the station at 115.

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0: 1514. Okay.
1: Go ahead.
0: RP on the missing person's call on the line. She's advising she missed a call. Please let me know if it was from you guys.
1: 10-4. I can give her another call here.
0: So I have her on the line. Do you want me to transfer to your duty cell?
1: Perfect.
0: Alright, copy. I'll transfer her now.

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1: Tough one, go ahead.
0: We got a last of Bishop, Boy, Ida, Sam, Henry, Ocean, Paul. First of Landon, Lincoln, Adam, Nora, David, Ocean, Nora, middle J. First date of ...2005-209. I also got a temporary 28 when you're ready.
1: Temporary, go ahead with it.
0: Charles George King 3-8.

0: 15 13 4 6 7. Male Steinbeck license, Hope Man, expiring birthday of 26. As well as restricted GDL, as well as restrictions of corrective lenses, ComLab negative 29, the temporary tag comes back, expiring July 25th, 2026, on a white 2015 Chevy Silverado 1500, registered to that mail, and sent to negative 1.
1: Copy, thank you.

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0: 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Just north of Bathurst Road. Place going to be 7 County, 33512, Edwards.
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0: 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Sorry, I can't copy, you're covered in static.
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0: Flight code I valid on a gray 2009 Dodge Dakota 287 Pierce out of MN.
1: Mega.
0: 54.
1: 4, 6, 7, 15. 13. 497 at
0: present. 154.

0: Folsom City Fire 429, please respond to 53434 Hillside Road for mutual aid for drone use only. Folsom City Fire 429, please respond to 53434 Hillside Road for mutual aid for drone use only. 429, clear at 208.
1: 429, please, by our mountain, your page.
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0: 9, what's up?
1: Go ahead.
0: Yeah, let me know if you find anything over there. You talked about you now that was next to Betty's Diner and kind of went southbound. I'm gonna say, like, that's a
1: 10-4, I think I just saw a kid go on by on a bike where we were at earlier.
0: Alright, I'll come to you.
2: 429, who's that last page
3: out for?
2: Go ahead.
3: I have a power outage out by Silver Savage Stores, and I'm also on the phone with someone from Dayton, also with another power outage. I have his name and address when you're ready.
2: Go ahead, send it.
3: It's Rocky Anderson at 41825 Silver Salmon Stores, and I'll put phone number and meter number when you're ready.
2: Go ahead.

0: 406-304-9837, and the meter number is T15328. And I'm on the phone with another one right now. Mission Valley Power Emergency Dispatch.
1: Hey, who is this on for that last call out?
2: Stand by, it was my partner that was paging. I will have her up to you.
1: Copy that.
2: It was Folsom City, Center Drum.

0: 214, Chief Cliff Fire 429, please respond to the area of Highway 93, mile marker 87 for the report of a possible vehicle versus power pole. Pulse an ambulance, Chief Cliff Fire 214, 429, please respond to the area of Highway 93, mile marker 87 for report of a vehicle versus power pole. 214, 429, clear it, 212.
1: 429, Chief Cliff Fire copies that page. 87 is going to be Rollins District, probably.
0: No, I'm sorry, I will page them out. Thank you.
2: Calls, so I'll be ahead of that. We'll be here shortly.
3: 10-4, copy.

0: calling Fire 49. Please respond to the area of mile marker 87, Highway 93 for the report of a vehicle versus pole. Rollins Fire 49, please respond. Area of Highway 93, mile marker 87 for the report of a vehicle versus pole. 49, clear, excuse me. Approximately mile marker 87, vehicle rollover, driver 1061 out of the vehicle, walking southbound on the northbound side of the road. RP is advising that the vehicle is power pole. She's unable to see a license plate. We were transferred to MHC and we're getting people picked.
1: Break 2302,
0: go ahead.
1: You can go ahead and show me around. Can I get the numerics again for that address?
0: And this is going to be 53434 Hillside Road, Chicago.
1: Copy that, 53434 Hillside Road.
0: His home.
1: Okay, so if it's mile marker

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2: 429, Chief Clip 1703, also en route.
1: Thank you.

0: He just advised a white truck crew. Sounds like security is out with them right now.
1: 11:15. Show me en route to Mama for 87.
2: No, I'm sorry, 11:15, you can stand down. You have the wrong mile marker. It's going to be mile marker 82. It's going to be too close to jurisdiction.
1: I copy, standing down.
2: No, I'm sorry, thank you. 2:17. No, 3, 2, and 4.
3: Go ahead, 2 and 4.
2: Just an update, this is going to be mile marker 82, not 87.
3: We copy, mile marker 82, thank you.
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0: 17-0, want to be en route, 218.

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1: Ground, mile marker 82.
0: Did you want those information?
1: Go ahead and hold the call.
0: Yeah, I'll hold the call. Thank you. Mission Valley Power Emergency Dispatch clear.

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1: Lock your
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0: Go ahead.
1: The county dispatch just called and they're requesting a lineman. It's at mile marker 82 on Highway 93.
0: Go ahead and head that way.
1: Okay, thank you. Mr. Valley Power, emergency dispatch cleared.
2: Highway, is that the bus? I'm getting negative from that. I don't know. I'm coming back. License.
0: Suspect on that. He evidently took off.

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3: 429, 1701. I want to be on scene. We got a rolled over van in a ditch, equipped a power pole. We got power lines down. We'll be out investigating.
2: I copy, 223.
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0: Bird, where NHB is responsible for motors coming through Fabulous.
1: Negative, I have not heard. We've got fire units on scene, sounds like cars on the power line.
0: 10-4, thank you.
1: You're welcome.
0: Copy. Drake 317, 1511, do you want to continue your way or are you getting?

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1: 467.
2: Joy.
1: Okay, so you guys, I did receive a 9 from a Kelly Watson at 24105 Black Lake Road. Up in Elmo. She's just advising that her power was out. I did advise her that we were aware of Mission Valley Power has been notified.
2: Got that, thank you.
1: Thank you, 230.
0: Thank you.

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1: Play it up. 15 County, 3987 King. And be advised, it sounds like the male took off.
0: I copy, male took off, southbound. 232.

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1: Go ahead.
0: Christina from Lake County Dispatch, she wanted you to know that there's lines on the highway and the power pole is snapped and the car is on the power line.
1: 10-4, thank you.
0: Okay, thank you, Mr. Valley Power Emergency Dispatch, clear.
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0: Churchill. What time do you guys get the call for this?
1: The first 911 came in at 207. It's a call that was off the highway and his residence reporting hearing tires.

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Yeah, when you find out more, let us know. Got Leon. He's going to be rolling here. Give you a hand. Sounds like you're going to need it.

0: to 1501.
1: Stop in Elmo and is on his way. He advised not to do anything until he gets there.

0: Hello.
1: If you get a chance, local also there in Polson, advise if anybody comes in with the equipment. Give us a call. I'm expecting the mail RO to be the driver. Yeah, if they have any deputies, if they could just take a look at the house and see if there's any lights on.
2: We copy, thank you.
0: 2.9 15 11 27.
1: Don't mind reaching out to them, give them my duty number if they hear from him. So they are a kid about 2000 years born.
2: Copy.
3: Good.
0: The second he did have a description of the male. He's wearing a black button-up shirt and jeans. He's 1061.

0: 317-467.
1: Transom, sorry about that. Detained the mail. Got about mile marker 7, close to 80. I'm gonna take him back to the let's get him checked out. Everybody else can 22. Appreciate it.
0: My copy in the mail about mile marker 80, break 1511. Did you copy?
2: We copy, thank you.
3: Yeah, I'm just around the corner.
4: 10-01. You advise Mission Valley Power called back. I'm sure you're already aware, but they did want to reiterate that everyone needs to stay clear of the lines and no one touch anything, please.
2: Cut out.
0: Two for degree.

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0: Charger. There was damage. And I'll give you a 21 here for a bit with the name set.
1: Copy at 3 o'clock. 9-9-5.
0: Good.
1: Plate comes out valid on a black 2006 BMW 650 two-rifle sickles out of Fulton.
2: Yeah, I got to run back to Elmo and open up the circuit. 10-4, copy. Yeah, the driver, he did hit a three-phase pole and he took off. There's no one near the pole, but it's laying on its side and it's still energized. Four, copy. Everybody is clear and on the highway.

0: 917. 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

0: 703. 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

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Okay, 10-4.

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0: 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Angel was not in that vehicle.
1: Copy of 319.

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0: Thank you, 324.

0: 7613
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1: Yeah, 10-4.
0: Flying LB 330. 214, 703. 703. 703.

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1: 1701.
0: So we've cleared a vehicle. Mission Valley Power's here with us. We're going to go ahead and clear and be available.
1: Copy, thank you. 339.

0: 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We're clear and available. Thank you.
1: I copy. Thank you. 342.

0: 5. 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
1: Yeah, if you're going to have at least another body, other than Leon.
0: Yeah, is Leon up there yet, or did he leave the shop?
1: He's at the shop right now.
0: Okay, let me go check the list here, see who's next. 10-4.

11:05. Thank you. 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Okay. I will. Call Leon. Hey, any chance do you know what the 336 out here, if it's 26 over 7 or 18 over 1?

I would guess that it's 26/7. 10-4, the van is still on a phase in the neutral, so I don't know the condition of the wire. Dragon Wagon is on their way to pull it off, so we may have damaged wire too. It's sitting on a phase and a neutral, and then we got two phases above the van. Danforth. I'll give Leon a call now.

Railroad. 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
1: 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Head to the area 53434 Hillside Road, please.

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0: Mail is coming back valid, expiring 23-1 out of West Haven, Utah. Negative 1. The vehicle is coming back valid, expiring April 30th, 2027, on a white 2019-5, registered to a Joshua Staples out of West Haven, Utah.
1: No, I got it, thank you.
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0: 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Coming back around.
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0: It was by my dispatch that you're looking for a female with mental health issues. May I get her first and last, please?
1: 10-4, female's name is Sabrina Lasta Fernandez.
0: 10-4, thank you.
1: You're welcome. I passed on her date of birth to your dispatch as well to see if you could just look at the picture even.
0: Will do, copy.

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1: 340.
0: I got the info from my dispatch. Iran Air is not a match, not even close. Clear.
1: Alright, copy, thank you.

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0: On this call, 15-2, request VTH out search and rescue. Is the area you respond to that hillside address?
1: Yeah, 10-4.
0: Alright, copy.

0: 6396 US 793 for a medical alarm, negative contact. Pulse 214, need to respond to LS Yellow. 46396 US 793 medical alarm, negative contact, 214, clear position.
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0: Hang on.
1: Copy. And right, you know, you're spawning for a... press. They advise negative contact. They have no information on the patient other than it's going to be a female and they have their contact information. Luckily, it's going to be the residence just north of AB Storage on the east side of the highway. There's actually going to be two houses once you pass the first. It's like you go through a gate to the second residence.
0: Copy this, thank you.

0: 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We'll keep trying. There's no addresses around here with that number.
1: 10-4, that next driveway south, goes to the east. There's a several outbuildings, so be it. Looks like the main residence is on your right-hand side.

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1: 703.
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25467. Are working on this call, but I just received a 911 call at Highway 93 south of Andy Store. There is a male wearing a hospital gown carrying a plastic bag. RP's advising he just looks up and is just walking back and forth.

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0: supervisor on call. This is Mission Valley Power Emergency Dispatch. I have a customer from the Dane area who wishes to talk to someone in regards to the power outage that's going on between the Elmo and St. Mary's Lake Burnand area. I have her information for you when you're ready.
1: Yeah, go ahead.
0: The caller's name is Ann Oilier. Last name is spelled O-Y-L-E-A-R. Her phone number is 406-871-0068. Her address is 42301 Juniper Shores Lane on Road Y-3 in the Dane area. And her unit number is 02-022216.

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1: I'm showing local Adam Edward 934 is solid on a 2007 yellow pickup I-290, and it comes back to a Michael Blix.
0: It was 935.

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0: 214703. We checked on that mail. He lives on Bay Point Road and it's just home. He said he's Tipper.
1: Tipper, copy. Thank you. I appreciate that. And then you can also on this alarm call up to you, Big Arm. The alarm called back and made contact with that female advisor. They were traveling, no need.
0: Copy, 8703, clear and available.

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Okay, copy at 837.

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0: Camera copy.

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It comes back to Olivia.

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times to politics. 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

0: fired on a black 797 Malibu to connect with 66 at Escalator.
1: I'll meet traffic with that vehicle. Highway 93 northbound, pulling off of this turnout here on Fulton Hill.

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1: Tell
0: 15-1 IMA. Starting miles is 17184.

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I'm Alexander Ferris, 21. He's advising that the other parent, Maya Ferris, was holding his children from him during his time. He plans.

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Okay. 1097 ending miles is 1718.

0: 6-1-3.
1: Just an FYI, quick information call. There was a lot more that was said that I...

0: to Flathead County. At that point, he was up by the Buffalo Saloon. Did you have an updated location?
1: Yeah, he was southbound 16, still in there. Stop his vehicle. 340 was going to try to get in front of him and slow him down. I'm going to get the mile marker 2 before he gets there and spike strip him. DP 340 was unable to get him stopped.
0: Alright, copy. Do you need a deputy to head that way or stage fire or EMS?
1: Stage EMS is a bad idea. If a deputy wants to respond, I'll leave that up to them. RP's just unable to stop it. Can't get it in the park.
0: Hi, copy. Break 15.
1: Alright, copy. You gotta go. Just up that way.

0: 214, need you to respond via West Green to state on Highway 35 at the Sailing Point Grill for law enforcement request for a vehicle unable to stop. Both ambulance 214, need you to respond to West Green, stage in the area of Sailing Point Grill for law enforcement request, vehicle that can't stop. 214, clear.
1: Copy, stage.
0: 1022.
2: 25, 198, 467. Yeah, I was going to let you know that's a 5-speed manually drive to be able to downshift now. Yeah, there's something about every time you try to do that, it's a different gear. I'm not sure what exactly is going on, but we advise to try to turn the vehicle off. I'm not sure how that went yet.
0: Yeah, 2003-0329.

0: 4-6-7-1-8.
1: So 1-8, I was just going to advise that your dispatcher stated that vehicle is stopped currently. Injured at this point.
0: 10-4, I was going to update you that as well. Any injuries? Let's go ahead and keep medical rolling because I don't think there's anyone on scene. We'll let them know if they can disregard or not. I'm just about to get on 35.

0: doing, 4703? 703. 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I got 3, you're in route. It sounds like the vehicle did go down into the ditch and it stopped. They are requesting you be that way for now, and it stopped at mile marker 13.
1: Yeah, I guess to come to mile marker 13 or go stage.
0: If you want to just keep going, mile marker 13.
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0: 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I'm headed home.
1: Dan Ward, suspect

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1: Hey, Art, Big R wants you to hold up for a second.
0: Copy. I'll come back.
1: Yeah, 69's gonna jump in with you.
0: Well, I told him, let's go, and he didn't respond, so...

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0: Lead traffic. AIS drive-by, Highway 93, mile marker 28. With the RV towing a white truck. The truck plate's going to be out of Mississippi. Henry Adam 9, 456. And I'll be on approach. Here at the gas station in Albion Gulf 5 area.

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0: 16467. I'm Shelby Vincent, requesting a 21, advising your children are staying with her parents. And she has full, she's advising the, her parents took the children to another house and refusing to tell them her the address.
1: Where they're at?

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Johnny with Florida 6. I received a call from a female. She's at 404 8th Street East advising. She had new neighbors moved in. The kids came over and asked if they could have an old mobility scooter that she had. She's advising she gave it to them. They're now requesting assistance getting it back as the children are riding it up and down the street without a helmet and beating the neighbors mad. She's advising it also wasn't hers to give away.

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0: Good morning, it's 60 Dog Guy. 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
1: 1140.

the fellowship. About RP and I got a statement. I talked with the manager, Ron. He advised me that he wants the mail to be removed. It's aggressive dogs. I'm gonna go find his campsite and talk with him.

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That's one of their rules here, so they can't have any existing dogs at the campus.

0: 805, this is Mission Valley Power, emergency dispatch.
1: This 805, go ahead.
0: We just received a phone call from the manager at the Mission Country Market down in San Ignatius next to the airport. He is reporting the store is currently without power, and I have his information for you when you're ready.
1: Yeah, go ahead.
0: The customer's name is Igor Kovchuk. Last name is spelled K-O-V-O-L-C-H-U-K. The address for the Mission Country Market is 61307 Watson Road in San Ignatius. His callback number is 952-688-7075. And the meeting number he gave me for the store is 03-000-55.
1: Copy that, thanks.
0: Copy. And he also reported that the power has been out for about 50 minutes at the time of the call. Mission Valley Power, emergency dispatch, clear.

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1: Terry.
0: Hey, traffic. 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ANS drive-by. Boat trailer plate. Charles, Mary, John, 746. And I'll be on approach.

75 Terry, that truck plate's going to be Montana plate, Edward, X-ray George, 542. And can you attach to the Montana mail by ON when you're ready? Adam, 00, 00, 927, 620.

0: Tony, is that you? Sound like you might be home and off the air. Thanks, Tony.
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1: 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If you'd like that information.
0: Yeah, go ahead.
1: Customer's name is Jenna Shanda. 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
0: Copy that, thank you.
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0: Go ahead, Johnny. That's your plane, huh? 10-4, copy, thank you.

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1: This is 805, go ahead.
0: Yes, I got a call from a Sophia West, and she's on Watson Road in St. Ignatius. She's at the treatment center called The Haven, which is right across from the Amish store. She didn't have a meter number for the business, but her, the phone number there is 406-579-8528, over.
1: Alright, I'll give her a call. Those last two phone numbers didn't work for me.
0: Copy that. Yeah, she just called. She gave the number
1: 579-8528. Okay. Copy that. I'm headed that way.
0: 10-4, thank you, 805, Mission Valley Power, emergency dispatch cleared.

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Take some grade. 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Place in that area, so I'm going to head that way. 10-4, copy that. Thank you.

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5, 5. 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
1: Alright, copy. I'm gonna pull up before we start tracking animals to it. Has that been here?

Copy that, 12:29.

Central Chemical. I'm going off at Dayton School, but to give the address of 4662 B Street. It's indicating a panic modular number 2. They have no folders on file, just location.

Jennifer.

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I got a fuse door hanging.

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is Oregon, Nora Davis. I'm sorry, all I copy is the Henry Nora David. I can't copy what's before that.

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1: They're revising the west, Cummins door.
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1: Nah, I'm good for it. I got a hold of Astro Gale. He showed me some video. Couple locked in off of open door, locked back out. Building secure and rearmed. I'll be clear tonight.

driving recklessly, zipping in and out of traffic, brake checking, and cutting off

0: call back. She's just letting it known that her father did take her firearm a few days ago and said he had it in the up. She just wants it noted, and that male did have a caution. Anti-law enforcement history of assault of weapon and false names.
1: Right,
0: I copy.

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1: B3 northbound, dispatching out center lane, 7 for plate.

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It's out of, it's covered, not local.

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And there's a female RO if you can run her.

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Last name of that female is going to be William Adam Lincoln Charles. Ocean Tom Tom, first name Emily. Date of listing in 1999, 307.

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2: An old person wants a phone call from you about a report that you dropped off. 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
1: You can send him through. I tried to call him earlier. Is he still on the phone?
2: Yep. No, you know, I did text him or something. He said he was in Missoula, but I put his number in a call.
1: Stanford, I'll see if it's the same one I have.
2: Status?
1: 9 for 1443.
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0: 拜拜。
1: Good.
0: The city just passed on a animal abandonment, animal abuse call out at 571 Black Lake Road in Dayton. Suspect said White Bistini. Apparently he left his residence and left the residence with a cat and kitten for a couple months. A neighbor who is the reporting party tried to take care of the animals and is trying to rehome them, but he moved back in a couple days ago and now she's upset about it. Her number's in the call.
2: Thank you.

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0: Bell. He's at 41211 St. Mary's Lake Drive. Advising he had a vehicle stuck to his fence. He did catch up to the vehicle and got the plate of local Otto George 225. I'm a Rouge. And he's advising it went northbound on Highway 83. I transferred him to tonight's,
1: Hey Nick, my group's done fine for the day here in Reba. It's great.

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1: I'm calling it over to your dispatch. It's 41211 St. Mary's Lake Road.
0: Copy, thank you.
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0: Can you check enrollment status on a female when you're ready?
1: Go ahead.
0: It's going to be last name Dumont, first name Spelling, King, Adam, Young, Robert, Edward, Edward, Nora, initial Rose, good birth, 2006-0509. Alright, copy. She's the registered owner of this vehicle. It just went through the fence. I'm 10-2. I don't know if you want to let one of your officers know. I'm in after the scene.
1: When is this happening?
2: No one called police at Devereux. We need no service this morning at 217-1170 Northwest. She called in 911 whispering him. Saying that a female upstairs was trying to kill her. I wouldn't give any further information. Officers to hurry. I believe travel officers still with this female. Here this morning, 1096 issues.
0: Okay, I'll head over there. I'll let. Could you call that other guy and let him know that I'm going to be delayed a little bit, please?

0: ました。I copy, and those other units are going to be 10-6 on calls right at the moment.
1: Alright, copy. I spoke with IL-23 on the phone, just before I got. Which apartment is, Lisa in?
0: Alright, copy, I see you now. Thanks.
1: Go, good journey.

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1: Can I have you clear from the crash scene? The gentleman, the RP, sent me pictures.

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1: Copy, and just the advice that called in again. She's advising if contact is made, she would like her daughter brought to her.

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1: Yes.
0: 1532.

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So I'm going to close this off and I'll do a follow-up Wednesday.

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I transferred to Flathead.

0: Good afternoon. 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Jeff, this is Jake Short.
1: Thank you.

0: Good afternoon, sir. 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
1: I'm sorry. 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

9919. Myself, 9110 15 will be on up. Have you read? 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

0: Go ahead.
1: Yes, I got a call from Julian with Montana Highway Patrol, and he would like you to give him a call back. He said that he needs to get a pole number. He said there was a wreck today at 3 a.m. at mile marker 82 on Highway 93 near Dayton. He said a pole got taken down, and he was trying to get a hold of somebody to get the pole number. And I have his phone number when you're ready.
2: Suspect vehicle left headed northbound. 93 across the bridge. Vehicle describes a full size purple pickup. Bridge bumper. And license plate at the front. Windshield. They found. 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

0: 10-4, you can show me 97. 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
0: That might be local item 48511.

0: 2931 with Montana team on that. Be the RO for that Mercury. It's going to be Jennifer Coon. Yeah, it's broke. Can you hear me one more time? Four is gonna be local Adam Boy 511. Copy, I'll get a battery.
1: Go ahead.
2: Yes, this is emergency dispatch. Regarding Jubilant with Montana Highway Patrol. The only thing I could think of on that phone number is if I possibly transpose the last two numbers. Instead of 8001, it might be 8011. That's the only thing I could think of. But I did link the number back to him, so I think I got it right the first time, but I wanted to let you know, in case you wanted to try that. Over.
1: 10-4, thank you.
2: Thank you, Mission Valley Power Emergency Dispatch Crew.

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1: 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RP is advising history of heart attacks.

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1757.